God is holding on to you. It's John Reddick on WBTL. I'm Wheeze. And if you are needing prayer tonight, even right now, there are friends you don't even know this side of heaven that want to pray for you right on our Prayer and Praise Center at WBTL.org.

0: Jamie McDonald, ain't no way, ain't no how, God's gonna fail you now. I'm Wheeze on WBTL, so glad to be with you on your Friday evening, or as I like to call it, Fry-yay.
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3: 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Fry-yay. 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
0: So glad to be with you tonight. I'm so excited tonight on the show. I'll be sharing some of my conversation with artist Patrick Mayberry, who sings the songs Lead On, Good Shepherd, Holy Spirit Come. And he's going to be with Tasha Layton, David Leonard, October 8th, Crossroads Christian Church in Danville. So excited he's going to be talking about that and what you can expect. And I have a devotional I can't wait to share with you tonight. I'm just looking forward to hanging out with you. I'd love to hear what you're up to for the weekend. You can text me at 866-917-9245.
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8: Cloudy for tonight. Overnight lows down between 51 and 55 degrees. Saturday is mostly sunny and very comfortable with highs between 70 and 73. Looks like we'll see similar temperatures again on Sunday. It's a little stormy by the middle of next week, though. For WBGL, I'm meteorologist Kevin Lighty.

I pray into the atmosphere, Spirit of God, you're here. You have all authority. In the mighty name of Jesus, I pray. Beautiful prayer from this song. It's Hope Darst. Mighty name of Jesus, a WBGL.

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What a great fall combo. 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

0: Jeremy Camp Revival on WBCL. I'm Wee. So glad to be with you tonight. There is an amazing tour coming through the listening area. It's called the Altars Tour with artists Tasha Layton, David Leonard, and Patrick Mayberry. Patrick sings such songs as Holy Spirit Come, Lead On Good Shepherd. Happy to have Patrick Mayberry on the show tonight. Hey, Patrick. You're going to be on the Altars Tour, Tasha Layton and David Leonard. And
1: oh, yeah.
0: WBCL is bringing you in Thursday, October 8th at Crossroads Christian Church in Danville. Tickets, you can find them at WBCL.org. But here's the thing. I'm going to start a timer. Have you ever heard of an elevator pitch? You know, where you have you have to give an something quick of here's what you do and you got this amount of time. So, Patrick, imagine that we're on an elevator right now and you have 60 seconds to give your best elevator pitch of why should I come to the show on Thursday, October 8th. And go. Well,
1: okay, first of all, my question would be, well, first, do you even like to have fun at all in your life? Because if you do, you can't miss this night. First of all, Tasha Layton, David Leonard, and I all go to church together. And so we basically, the heart behind these nights, Tasha's like, I just kind of want to take church around the country. So it's going to be all three of us at the exact same time on stage, leading worship, singing some of our favorite songs that we've written, singing some of our favorite songs we sing at church, and singing just some of our favorite worship songs, sharing stories. You're not gonna wanna miss it.
0: Okay, come on. That was an amazing elevator pitch.
1: Right? Right? And now it's time to get off the elevator and go to your cubicle.
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0: On the days you're struggling to believe it, on the nights you're falling all to pieces, you can bring your lonely heart to Jesus. 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
1: 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I want to say a big thank you to today's WBGL Day partners, Tom and Martha Leeper of Decatur. 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
5: Partly cloudy for tonight. Overnight lows down between 51 and 55 degrees. Saturday is mostly sunny and very comfortable with highs between 70 and 73. Looks like we'll see similar temperatures again on Sunday. It's a little stormy by the middle of next week, though. For WBGL, I'm meteorologist Kevin Lighty.

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I'm Wheeze, and I wonder how your Friday night is going, your Friday. 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

0: so much that God's grace can do and so much I'm trying to still understand about God's grace. It's Cochrane & Company on WBGL. I'm Wheeze. I want to share a Bible verse that I read that I've probably read many times, but it just hit me with that song. And I was looking up verses on God's grace. And this is what I read, 1 Corinthians 15, verse 10. And the NIV version says, "But by the grace of God, I am what I am. And his grace to me was not without effect. No, I worked harder than all of them, yet not I, but the grace of God that was with me." So beautiful. And then another version says it, "But whatever I am now, it is all because God poured out his special favor on me, and not without results, for I have worked harder than any of the other apostles, yet it is not I, but God who is working through me by his grace." Just struck me. And as I was on Bible Hub, you can study Bible verses with that. It'll show you cross references. It had this beautiful thing, living out 1 Corinthians 15:10 today. And I want to read these four things. One says, acknowledge, begin each day confessing, by the grace of God, I am what I am. Two, depend, draw strength from the grace with you. Seek it boldly, Hebrews 4:16. Three, serve, let grace energize a diligent, joyful work in every calling. Beautiful, right? And four, reflect. Give God the glory whenever fruit appears. It is his grace, not your greatness. Isn't that beautiful? I'm going to share that from the Bible Hub right on the WBGL Evenings Facebook page. But by the grace of God, I am what I am.
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6: Partly cloudy for tonight. Overnight lows down between 51 and 55 degrees. Saturday is mostly sunny and very comfortable with highs between 70 and 73. Looks like we'll see similar temperatures again on Sunday. It's a little stormy by the middle of next week, though. For WBGL, I'm meteorologist Kevin Lighty.

Coming up in two songs, I want to share a word of encouragement for you, especially if you're a worship leader, from artist Patrick Mayberry. Right now, it's Chandler Moore. God, I'm just grateful.

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0: Phil Wickham on WBGL. I'm Wheeze. There is a powerful worship night coming. The Altars Tour, Tasha Layton, Patrick Mayberry, and David Leonard. 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
1: Okay, so Patrick, you're a songwriter, worship leader. So for the friend that's listening that's a worship leader, maybe they're discouraged. What word of encouragement would you have for them?
2: I think just a few thoughts is one, if you're feeling really discouraged in whatever the scenario is, whatever the season is, whatever you wish was happening but isn't happening, I would just encourage you, first of all, to know that God is very much in love with the church and he cares about the church and he cares about you deeply. And he is involved and he's working, even if you can't see it or feel it, God is actually at work. So take heart. I pray that in not in a light, glossy way, but that would really encourage you to know that God is, in fact, he cares about you and he cares about your church. And then secondly, I would just say, like, find a wise friend that you can go sit and chat with and really spill the beans. And you're not gossiping, you're not talking bad about anybody, but you're just kind of getting really real. And maybe that person might even be nice if they're not a part of the church, but they can speak life into you and they know you and they love you and they can encourage you and not say, hey, you need to go in there and say this, but they're more just like, hey, I love you and I want the best for you. And what if your perspective just needs to be shifted a little bit? And it's actually not as crazy or as bad or as discouraging as you think it is. And it just takes maybe a wise friend to kind of help listen and help shift that perspective so that you can maybe kind of see and hear God a little clearer and what God might be wanting you to do in this season. That's what I feel like the Lord gave me just now for whoever might be listening.
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0: Wilson, Who I Am to You on WBGL. I'm Wheeze. That's a song all about reminding you and I the most important identity that you and I carry is our identity in who we are in Christ. Love that song so much. Want to say thank you to today's WBGL Day partners who've allowed us to play powerful songs like that song from Ann Wilson. Tom and Martha Leeper of Decatur. Today, they honor the farmers and families who are bringing in this year's harvest. Tom and Martha are blessed that farming is a life God has called them to. They're also celebrating Tom's birthday today. Well, happy birthday, Tom. They're celebrating with thankfulness for God's care in every season of life. 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
2: 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It's not just making people feel good. It's about pointing them to Jesus, and I love that.
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5: Partly cloudy for tonight. Overnight lows down between 51 and 55 degrees. Saturday is mostly sunny and very comfortable with highs between 70 and 73. Looks like we'll see similar temperatures again on Sunday. It's a little stormy by the middle of next week, though. For WBGL, I'm meteorologist Kevin Lighty.

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Holy Spirit, come and breathe on it. Oh, how I love that prayer. It's a song by Torrin Wells on WBGL. You know, October 8th, you can see Tasha Layton, Patrick Mayberry, and David Leonard for a very special worship night. 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It's David Leonard with Good Lord. When I look

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0: Did you ever worry about what you were going to wear the next day? Maybe you do that now. Oh, I did that a lot in high school. It's Matt Maher, going to be all right on WBTL. I'm Wheeze. Yeah, I used to have my sister Margaret sometimes. Can you help me? I just don't have any sense of style. Or my sister Jenny, would you help me? I would worry all the time. What am I going to wear? What are people going to think? And I think about that song, Going to Be All Right. And I think about these Bible verses say, don't worry what you're going to wear. Don't worry about your clothing or what you're going to eat, because God will take care of it. So Luke 12, starting at verse 22, it says, Jesus said to his disciples, I tell you, don't worry about your life. Don't worry about having something to eat or wear. Life is more than food or clothing. Look at the crows. They don't plant or harvest, and they don't have storehouses or barns, but God takes care of them. And you are much more important than any birds. Can worry make you live longer? If you don't have the power over small things, why worry about everything else? Look at how the wildflowers grow. They don't work hard to make their clothes. But I tell you, Solomon, with all his wealth, wasn't as well clothed as one of these flowers. God gives such beauty to everything that grows in the fields, even though it is here today and thrown into the fire tomorrow. Won't He do even more for you.
1: 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Meet Me in the Valley. And Into the Sea. 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
5: Cloudy for tonight. Overnight lows down between 51 and 55 degrees. Saturday is mostly sunny and very comfortable with highs between 70 and 73. Looks like we'll see similar temperatures again on Sunday. It's a little stormy by the middle of next week, though. For WBGL, I'm meteorologist Kevin Lighty.

For God so loved the world that he gave his one and only Son. John 3:16 isn't just a verse. It's proof that you're loved more than you can imagine. Find hope in Jesus. Text JESUS to 41224 or request prayer at wbgl.org. Lord.

Road Less Traveled. What a powerful song. I love that Joe L. Barnes and Seth Schlieder teamed up on that song. I hope you're doing amazing tonight. It's Leanna Crawford with Still Waters on WBGL.

0: Oh, God, we could use a little heaven down here. It's Megan Woods on WBTL. I'm Wheeze. And as I was hearing that song, you know, the song's talking about stuff going on all around us and really needing Jesus and crying out to him. Here's the phrase that kept coming to my mind. Fix your eyes on Jesus. Right? I love that. We need a little heaven down here. And maybe you've been crying out and there's so much maybe going on in your life right now. I feel like we have so much going on. Our basement had flooded and we've been cleaning that up. And, you know, this happens so many times. There's so much going on in our world that, yeah, it makes sense why God would say, fix your eyes on me. And I wanted to share some verses about fixing your eyes on Jesus. Colossians 3, verse 2, it says, set your minds on things that are above, not on the things that are on earth. And Hebrews 12, 2, it says, looking to Jesus or fixing your eyes on Jesus, the founder and perfecter of our faith, who for the joy was set before him, endured the cross, despising the shame, and is seated at the right hand of the throne of God. And one more, Proverbs 4, 25, let your eyes look directly forward and your gaze be straight before you. So yes, let's you and I fix our eyes on Jesus.
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0: Ben Fuller teaming up with Carrie Underwood, If It Was Up to Me, on WBCL. I'm Wheeze, and tonight I want to say a big thank you to today's WBCL day partners, Tom and Martha Leeper of Decatur. 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
4: Cloudy for tonight. Overnight lows down between 51 and 55 degrees. Saturday is mostly sunny and very comfortable with highs between 70 and 73. Looks like we'll see similar temperatures again on Sunday. It's a little stormy by the middle of next week, though. For WBGL, I'm meteorologist Kevin Lighty.

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0: When the leaves fall, the tree stands strong. 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

Phil Wickham and Crowder, it really is Amazing Grace on WBTL. It's a good friend when someone sends you a song in your text to encourage you. That's what happened to me. My friend Lisa sent me this song from Josh Baldwin that I want to encourage you by playing. It's Made for More. I know.

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1: Toby Mac, Lord, It Feels Good on WBGL. I'm Wheez. And Toby Mac has this Instagram account. It's called Toby Mac Speak Life, because we're called to speak life out of over one another. But it's just saying sometimes they'll really get you thinking, even maybe conviction from the Holy Spirit from some of them. Some of them you're just like, wow, that was so good. And they're brief, like this one I read, okay? Sometimes the hardest thing God will ever ask you to do is nothing. Simply stand while the battle rages and trust that He is moving on your behalf. That is so good. Do nothing. Be still. You're thinking about some verses? Let me tell you some Bible verses. Psalm 46, verse 10 says this. He says, "Be still and know that I am God. I will be exalted among the nations. I will be exalted in the earth." And Exodus 14, 14 says, "You only need to be still. The Lord will fight for you." Come on. That's so good. Be still. I don't know if you're like me, but I got to do. I feel like I have to do something all the time. But I got to do this. But God, I got to do this. He says, no. Sometimes He's saying, do nothing. Be still. Oh. So friend, I pray that you and I can get this. And that there can be a moment where you can just be still. I'm going to work on it too. And simply do nothing. Just be still. And know that He is God.
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4: Partly cloudy for tonight. Overnight lows down between 51 and 55 degrees. Saturday is mostly sunny and very comfortable with highs between 70 and 73. Looks like we'll see similar temperatures again on Sunday. It's a little stormy by the middle of next week, though. For WBGL, I'm meteorologist Kevin Lighty.

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In the Bible, I love that it says, what looks impossible to you or I, it is possible with God. Remember that. Francesca Battistelli, that's what this song is all about. It's called He Will on WBGL. I'm

0: Ben Fuller, he got a hold of me on WBCL. I'm Wheeze. There is an amazing tour coming through the listening area. It's called the Altars Tour with artists Tasha Layton, David Leonard, and Patrick Mayberry. Patrick sings such songs as Holy Spirit Come, Lead On Good Shepherd. Happy to have Patrick Mayberry on the show tonight. Hey, Patrick. You're going to be on the Altars Tour, Tasha Layton and David Leonard. And
1: oh, yeah.
0: WBCL is bringing you in Thursday, October 8th. 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Tickets, you can find them at WBGL.org. But here's the thing. I'm going to start a timer. Have you ever heard of an elevator pitch? You know, where you have you have to give something quick of here's what you do and you got this amount of time. So, Patrick, imagine that we're on an elevator right now and you have 60 seconds to give your best elevator pitch of why should I come to the show on Thursday, October 8th. And go. Well,
1: okay, first of all, my question would be, well, first, do you even like to have fun at all in your life? Because if you do, you can't miss this night. First of all, Tasha Layton, David Leonard, and I all go to church together. And so we basically, the heart behind these nights, Tasha's like, I just kind of want to take church around the country. So it's going to be all three of us at the exact same time, on stage, leading worship, singing some of our favorite songs that we've written, singing some of our favorite songs we sing at church, and singing just some of our favorite worship songs, sharing stories. You're not gonna wanna miss it.
0: Okay, come on. That was an amazing elevator pitch.
1: Right? Right? And now it's time to get off the elevator and go to your cubicle.
2: Caleb had a great attitude from his early years through his middle years, and believe it or not, right up to his last years. Hi, I'm Chuck Swindoll. Caleb had what I've often called an attitude of fortitude, an attitude of gratitude, an attitude of faith. Even when the majority around him were negative, he wasn't. They said, "We can't." Caleb said, "Oh, we can." They all said, "We ought not." Caleb would always answer, "We must." They said, "It's impossible." Caleb said, "There's no such word with God." Man, I love that guy, Caleb. I love his attitude. We need more like Caleb. Are you one of them?
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0: Franticast, Jesus All Along on WBGL. I'm Wheeze, and tonight I want to say a big thank you to today's WBGL Day Partners, Tom and Martha Leeper of Decatur. Today, they honor the farmers and families who are bringing in this year's harvest. Tom and Martha are blessed that farming is the life God has called them to. 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
6: Cloudy for tonight. Overnight lows down between 51 and 55 degrees. Saturday is mostly sunny and very comfortable with highs between 70 and 73. Looks like we'll see similar temperatures again on Sunday. It's a little stormy by the middle of next week, though. For WBGL, I'm meteorologist Kevin Lighty.

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Passion and Christian Stanfield, Just That Good on WBCL. Whenever I hear that song, I think about this. God is good all the time, and all the time, God is good. It's Mercy Me on WBCL.

0: John Reddick holding on WBGL. I'm Wheeze. If this is a time of night where you're trying to get to sleep, but sleep is not coming to you, I put this together just for you. Sometimes sleep doesn't come and it can be really difficult. I know I went through a time of insomnia, so I want to help you get the sleep you need. So you'll be hearing different friends praying for you, a segment I like to call
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0: My friend Joe Moody has an incredible ministry called Agape Freedom Fighters, and Joe experienced God's miraculous healing. You'll be able to see her story on a new TV series on Angel Studios called Miracle Series. I asked Joe to pray for you.
2: Lord, I thank you that your word promises in Psalm 127:2 that you give your beloved sleep. So to the one who is listening, I pray in the name of Jesus Christ that your entire immune system, your hormones, your endocrine system, everything comes into alignment with heavenly peace in the name of Jesus. Father, I ask that you would move beyond the mind of the person who is listening, that you would bring supernatural peace, freedom from anxiety, freedom from depression, freedom from worry, freedom from fear in the name of Jesus. God, you do all things well, and your word declares, in peace I will both lie down and sleep, for you alone, O Lord, make me dwell in safety. So I bless you in the name of Jesus to have the smallest amount of faith to believe that he is overshadowing you with peace and protection all the days of your life, and especially as you sleep.
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5: Partly cloudy for tonight. Overnight lows down between 51 and 55 degrees. Saturday is mostly sunny and very comfortable with highs between 70 and 73. Looks like we'll see similar temperatures again on Sunday. It's a little stormy by the middle of next week, though. For WBGL, I'm meteorologist Kevin Lighty.

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God's never going to fail you. Great reminder. I need that reminder so much. I love that song from Jamie McDonald for that reason. Ain't no way, ain't no how God is going to fail you now. It's Chris Tomlin on WBGL.

0: Josiah Queen on WBHGL. I'm Wheez. Next Thursday, October 1st. October starts. Can you believe it? And we're kicking off a brand new promotion we do every year. It's called Socktober. 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Wanted to let you hear the heart behind Socktober from Leah Bice. Leah is our community engagement director, and I want you to hear how Socktober started.
1: A few years ago, my mom, Laura, had a heart for the local homeless shelter here in Champaign-Urbana called See You at Home. And she was the community engagement director with the Vineyard Church at that time. And through conversations with their director and with the team at the Vineyard, they decided to put together this outreach called Socktober. And it initially started out as a very small, just something that the church would do to kind of reach out. They had kind of a smaller goal. And then it just became this big outreach, and the Lord continued to put favor on it. And year after year, it grew and grew, and their goals became higher and higher. It's super special to me because my mom actually passed away. And so I look at this outreach, yes, as a way to bless the community across our entire listening area. But for me personally, it's also a way to continue my mom's legacy. She embodied what it meant to serve and love people well. She was a woman of faith, of joy, of kindness. And so it's so special to me because I was helping her in the early days of Socktober just as her daughter. And now as the engagement director here at WBGL, I'm able to help steward and facilitate it on this end. So it's such a God thing. I believe so much in this outreach. It seems so simple to be able to donate a pair of socks, but truly this is meeting a need in so many people's lives. It's something that provides comfort and warmth and safety for people that don't have it. And also, I believe the Lord blesses each person that receives a pair of socks across our entire listening area. We're truly being able to be the hands and feet of Jesus through Socktober.
0: Thank you so much, Leah, for sharing all of that. Socktober kicks off October 1st. And our first sock hop stop, where you can drop off brand new pairs of socks for those friends living without an address. We would love to see you. In fact, Leah, Sandy, and I from the WBHGL team, we're going to be at South Naperville Compass Church, that campus right off of Route 59 in Naperville, on the 1st of October from 11 to 1. You can just drive up, roll down your window, and we'll make sure those socks get to those in need. You can find all the details at WBHGL.org.
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0: You are an overcomer because you have Christ in you. And when you and I have that, yeah, you can overcome anything. I'm Wheeze on WBTL. It's been amazing to spend your Friday evening with you. Hope you have a wonderful weekend. Before I go, I want to say a huge thank you to today's WBTL Day partners, Tom and Martha Leeper of Decatur. 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
2: Partly cloudy for tonight. Overnight lows down between 51 and 55 degrees. Saturday is mostly sunny and very comfortable with highs between 70 and 73. Looks like we'll see similar temperatures again on Sunday. It's a little stormy by the middle of next week, though. For WBGL, I'm meteorologist Kevin Lighty.

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1: Hey, I'm from Manitoba, Canada. I am 23. I don't have a lot of Christian radio stations where I live, so I often tune into WBGL. The music is just fantastic. I just love it. You guys are really grounded in your faith, and it's not just surface level. Like, you're talking about the things that we all go through, and we want to grow deeper in Jesus and with each other, and it's just so refreshing to hear other believers that have this mindset and mission. It's not just making people feel good. It's about pointing them to Jesus, and I love that.
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now. Some stories begin with, please pray. Others begin with, God answered. There's room for both on the WBGL Prayer and Praise Center. Hi, it's Wies. 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

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For King & Country brings a drummer boy Christmas to Chicagoland. 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
1: 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I am 23. I don't have a lot of Christian radio stations where I live, so I often tune into WBGL. The music is just fantastic. I just love it. You guys are really grounded in your faith, and it's not just surface level. Like, you're talking about the things that we all go through, and we want to grow deeper in Jesus and with each other, and it's just so refreshing to hear other believers that have this mindset and mission. It's not just making people feel good. It's about pointing them to Jesus, and I love that.
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Others begin with, God answered. There's room for both on the WBGL Prayer and Praise Center. Hi, it's Wheeze. If there is something weighing on you, tell us how we can pray. 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

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For King & Country brings a drummer boy Christmas to Chicagoland. 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

0: and a good morning to you, and welcome to the WBGL Morning Show with Jonathan and Courtney. I'm Jonathan.
1: I'm Courtney.
0: We welcome you to a Saturday morning, the 26th of September, 2026, in the year of our Lord Jesus Christ, and we're here for it. And did you hear that bird?
1: Yeah, I heard it.
0: I don't know where that came from. Let's try and listen. Oh, there it is.
1: Yep, there it is.
0: Oh, man.
2: Good morning.

0: time to rise and shine.
1: Eric Nichols on the bugle. Here he comes.
2: Yes.
1: Yeah.
2: Yeah.

0: fall means changes, like the ones in your annual Pumpkin Patch family photos.
1: You answered prayers back then, and you will answer now.
0: May this fall remind you that even when the world changes,
1: you are the same God. You are the same God.
0: WBGL.

0: We're Jonathan and Courtney. This is WBGL. I'll just tell you this. If you call our show regularly, like frequently, and then you just stop, we worry about you.
1: Yeah, we're going to wonder where you are.
0: And we're not above calling you at home.
1: Sorry.
0: Early in the morning. So there's a guy named Mike that has called us a lot, and I'd like to place a call to him because we haven't heard from him in a while here. So let's do it.
2: Oh, this is trouble. You guys calling me in the morning.
0: I know. Well, we were concerned about you.
2: You were concerned? Well, thank you. I appreciate the concern.
0: And we were sitting here, and I really apologize that this was the subject that we were talking about before we called you. And not that you're a forgettable person, but we can't remember if we've met you in person or not.
1: No, I know I have not.
0: Okay. Oh, I can't remember.
2: No, Courtney has not. It was one of the events that was in Yorkville, I believe. It was the morning, like, I don't know, they had bounce houses and everything else in Yorkville at the middle school.
0: That wasn't me. That was Eric. But here's the thing. It's okay.
2: Oh, geez.
0: Because I couldn't remember if I've met you, but the reason that I was going to use for that is because we talk to you so often when you call in that I feel like we've been friends for years. And then so I couldn't even remember if we've met in person. It was almost insignificant.
2: Well, then I'm ashamed to be thinking
0: me
2: of
0: too.
2: That was you.
0: Boy, this is a shameful moment. Court, bring us some sunshine. We're both bummed out here.
1: Well, when are we going to actually, like, all three of us be in the same room together? That's what I want to know.
0: Well, I've heard, now, my sister tells me that in, it's either in Yorkville or Batavia, I can't remember, there's a really good Rosati's Pizza.
2: Oh, there's one in Yorkville.
0: Yorkville.
2: Yes. Nice.
0: Let's meet up there.
2: Right along 47, right in front of the Menards.
1: Sounds good.
0: Okay. Yeah, let's go there.
1: I'm so hungry.
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2: Good morning to you on your Saturday. Well, some really nice weather coming up here this weekend. Sunshine, high temperatures in the lower 70s for tonight. Clear and cool with overnight lows down in the low and middle 50s. And more sunshine on Sunday, and a high of 73. For WBGL, I'm meteorologist Kevin Lighty.

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0: in my heart.
1: Oh, the bright side that I'm excited. In 13 days, I'm going to have my fourth hip replacement. I had a long life of addiction and just walking in the dark side, and the Lord saved my life. So now, as I'm walking into this trial that I know He's going to bring me through, I'm excited to glorify Him and let my faith and hope shine in the midst.

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1: This weekend, if you don't have any plans, there's the Apple and Pork Festival out in Clinton Saturday and Sunday. All kinds of food, all kinds of crafts, all kinds of things to buy, and lots of miles to walk.
2: Yes, I've never been, and thank you for bringing this to my attention, because I think my mom and I would love to do that.
1: It's going to be a great weekend, too. It's going to be a little warmer than this morning, but not too hot.
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0: WBGL, do you remember the technical faux pas we had this week where we had dead air on the morning show?
1: Yeah, I do.
0: Turns out that was supposed to happen.
1: Okay.
0: It was supposed to happen that we had dead air, and Danielle is a WBGL listener who called to tell us about it.
2: So I just had something very motivational and moving I wanted to share with you real quick about this morning at 8:50. You had a moment of quote-unquote dead air for a few minutes, but so I'm listening, and at first my brain did go, huh, well, that's interesting. But then I immediately was moved to pray using that last song as guidance. Maybe that wrong button push wasn't a mistake to feel bad for, but a celebration that God made happen. I believe I wasn't the only one using that moment of silence to pray, and maybe that, you know, was on purpose. So I just, our hope comes from the Lord, and I love you guys.
0: Oh, that's good.
1: Well, thank you for sharing that moment of redemption.
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7: Good morning to you on your Saturday. Well, some really nice weather coming up here this weekend. Sunshine, high temperatures in the lower 70s for tonight. Clear and cool with overnight lows down in the low and middle 50s. And more sunshine on Sunday and a high of 73. For WBGL, I'm meteorologist Kevin Mighty.

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0: Good morning, Jonathan and Courtney. This is also Courtney.
1: Yeah.
0: This morning.
2: Howdy. What's your bright side?
0: My bright side is it's been a wonderful week. Tonight I get to go on a women's retreat with my church, and I'm really excited about it.

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0: This is WBGL for Jonathan and Courtney, and something not too good happened.
1: Oh, no.
0: And well, I don't like it.
1: What?
0: Well, I was checking my electronic mail.

0: Anyway, $20 it says.
1: Okay.
0: So I open it. Anytime there's a USD next to something, I always get suspicious.
1: Uh-huh.
0: It sounds like
1: it's a spam.
0: International trade or something. Yeah. Or like, yeah, spam. No. It's my PayPal account that it says here I authorized $20 to AARP.
1: Oh, did you remember you were doing that or?
0: No. So I'm 43 years old.
1: Sure.
0: And for a little while, Courtney and I have been members of AARP. So the way this worked was back to, I don't know, 2 years ago or something, AARP sent me a thing in the mail and said, for $20, you can join the American Association of Retired Persons and we'll send you this really neat little USB device. It was something that I wanted. And I thought, well, I'd pay $20 for that. Why not be a part of AARP and then I can get the discounts at hotels and whatever. And then it said, would you like to add an additional card holder?
1: Yeah.
0: And I said, well, yeah, Courtney. So anyway, I think that's what retired persons do. I think they clear their throat real loud. So anyway, we're still members, I guess.
2: Jonathan and Courtney.
0: Yeah.
2: Mornings on WBGO. 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
6: Good morning to you on your Saturday. Well, some really nice weather coming up here this weekend. Sunshine, high temperatures in the lower 70s for tonight. Clear and cool with overnight lows down in the low and middle 50s. And more sunshine on Sunday and a high of 73. For WBGL, I'm meteorologist Kevin Lighty.

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1: 12.
0: Yep, 12 days away, Tasha Layton concert.
1: Wow, wow, wow. And that's happening October 8th at 7 p.m. It's a Thursday night at Crossroads Christian Church in Danville with David Leonard and Patrick Mayberry, too.

0: WBGL. So out of all the bright sides that have come in the last couple of days, Courtney, did you have a favorite?
1: Yeah, definitely Trina. I mean, and this was like a multifaceted bright side. So first she said, hey, I've got two new kittens on the porch. I'm like, okay, awesome. And then she sends a picture and she's like, well, here's another one that showed up last night. I'm living in Hearst where there's 900 people and 1,200 cats.
0: Incredible.
1: I just want to live there now. She said there's literally at least one cat on every block when you drive through town.
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7: Good morning to you on your Saturday. Well, some really nice weather coming up here this weekend. Sunshine, high temperatures in the lower 70s for tonight. Clear and cool with overnight lows down in the low and middle 50s. And more sunshine on Sunday and a high of 73. For WBGL, I'm meteorologist Kevin Lighty.

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0: I'd just like to make an editorial comment, if I may.
1: Yeah, you can.
0: Shout out to the farmers.
1: Shout out.
2: And on the eighth day, God looked down on his planned paradise and said, I need a caretaker. It had to be somebody who'd plow deep and straight and not cut corners. Somebody to seed, weed, feed, breed, and rake, and disc, and plow, and plant, and tie the fleece, and strain the milk, and replenish the self-feeder, and finish a hard week's work with a five-mile drive to church. Somebody who'd bail a family together with the soft, strong bonds of sharing. So God made a farmer.

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WBGL

0: 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This is WBGL where Jonathan and Courtney shouting out to some listing friends, part of the Creative Arts Club of Ivy Tech Terre Haute.
1: Love it.
0: Heading to the Clayshear Castle Medieval Fair in Clay County, Indiana today.
1: I lived in Indiana for 21 years and don't know anything about this. So now I feel I need to go.
0: You might have to just go take a look at it.

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4: Good morning to you on your Saturday. Well, some really nice weather coming up here this weekend. Sunshine, high temperatures in the lower 70s for tonight. Clear and cool with overnight lows down in the low and middle 50s. And more sunshine on Sunday, and a high of 73. For WBGL, I'm meteorologist Kevin Lighty.

0: positive hits, the musical vibes, the hope in Jesus. It be flowing on Saturday with Jonathan and Courtney.
1: Especially this one from Ben Fuller, his latest, If It Was Up to Me. I always turn this song way up.

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0: Courtney Finances Update checking in. It's a, sort of a new segment we're doing here on the morning show. And I know you've been getting some dividends recently. Is it okay to reveal your insurance company?
1: Yeah.
0: So I guess this has been making pretty big news that if you have State Farm, which I think State Farm is, I think, still the number one auto insurer in the nation, they apparently made a whole bunch of money they weren't counting on. And so they're giving dividends to a lot of the people that have State Farm.
1: I like it. Yes, they are going to be sending me money in my Venmo account here very soon to the tune of $91.
0: Yay!
1: And 5 cents.
0: $91.05, huh?
1: Yes.
0: So, and then didn't you say something about something with Apple also?
1: Yes. Yeah, so I have an iPhone 16.
0: Uh-huh.
1: And apparently there's some sort of class action lawsuit where I could be making a little bit of bank there too. if I get in on it, I don't know how.
0: Were you affected negatively somehow?
1: I didn't realize it, but you know what? I mean, I am affected negatively by it right now.
0: Oh.
1: There's actually something not working with my phone. Plus the screen has been cracked since basically I got it.
0: Well, maybe that would actually pay for it to get fixed. Because they're saying the payout for this, if you have an iPhone certain, I think it might be some other models as well, up to $95, they're saying.
1: Great.
0: Apple is, I don't know if they admitted, but they are resolving allegations that Apple misled consumers by advertising advanced Siri Apple Intelligent features before they were actually available.
1: So
0: whether it was accidental, it was alleged that they lied to you, and so they're going to pay you off a little bit.
1: Well, and I mean, Siri hasn't been working with my AirPods lately, so I think the whole thing, the picture is becoming very clear. I deserve this.
0: Would you look at that?
2: This Christmas, follow the sound of the drum. For King & Country brings a Drummer Boy Christmas to Chicagoland. 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
1: What a Father, what a friend, what a Savior he is.
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0: thankful for you.
1: If you want to bolster your trust in Jesus, just join us.
2: Yeah, and it's kind of got this, it's like a little bit of a responsive prayer. So you can join in on the responsive part if you want. You'll pick up on it.
1: Yeah, so she's going to start, and then I'm going to respond with, deliver me, Jesus. Yeah. And so when she's done, just say with me, deliver me, Jesus.
2: Here we go. From the belief that I have to earn your love.
1: Deliver me, Jesus.
2: From the fear that trusting you will leave me destitute.
1: Deliver me, Jesus.
2: From the need to be in control of my life.
1: Deliver me, Jesus.
2: From the anxiety of what the future holds.
1: Deliver me, Jesus. And now we're going to say, Jesus, I trust in you. Mm-hmm. That you are continually holding me, sustaining me, and loving me.
2: Jesus, I trust in you.
1: That your plan for me is better than my own.
2: Jesus, I trust in you.
1: That you will give me all the grace I need for today.
2: Jesus, I trust in you.
1: That your love for me is unconditional and constant.
2: Jesus, I trust in you.
1: Amen.
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7: Good morning to you on your Saturday. Well, some really nice weather coming up here this weekend. Sunshine, high temperatures in the lower 70s for tonight. Clear and cool with overnight lows down in the low and middle 50s. And more sunshine on Sunday and a high of 73. For WBGL, I'm meteorologist Kevin Lighty.

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the bright side that I'm excited. In 13 days, I'm going to have my fourth hip replacement. I had a long life of addiction and just walking in the dark side, and the Lord saved my life. So now, as I'm walking into this trial that I know He's going to bring me through, I'm excited to glorify Him and let my faith and hope shine in the midst of it.

0: We're Jonathan and Courtney. This is WBGL. I'll just tell you this. If you call our show regularly, like frequently,
1: yeah,
0: and then you just stop, we worry about you.
1: Yeah, we're going to wonder where you are.
0: And we're not above calling you at home.
1: Sorry.
0: Early in the morning. So there's a guy named Mike that has called us a lot, and I'd like to place a call to him because we haven't heard from him in a while here. So let's do it.
2: Oh, this is...

0: if I've met you, but the reason that I was going to use for that is because we talk to you so often when you call in that I feel like we've been friends for years. And then so I couldn't even remember if we've met in person. It was almost insignificant.
1: Well, then I'm ashamed to be thinking of that with you.
0: Boy, this is a shameful moment. Court, bring us some sunshine. We're both bummed out here.
2: Well, when are we going to actually, like, all three of us be in the same room together? That's what I want to know.
0: Well, I've heard, now, my sister tells me that it's either in Yorkville or Batavia. I can't remember. There's a really good Rosati's Pizza.
1: Oh, there's one in Yorkville.
0: Yorkville.
1: Yes.
0: Nice. Let's meet up there.
1: Right along 47, right in front of the Menard.
2: Sounds good. Okay.
0: Yeah, let's go there.
2: I'm so hungry.
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8: Good morning to you on your Saturday. Well, some really nice weather coming up here this weekend. Sunshine, high temperatures in the lower 70s for tonight. Clear and cool with overnight lows down in the low and middle 50s. And more sunshine on Sunday, and a high of 73. For WBGL, I'm meteorologist Kevin Lighty.

all you need this morning, if you're feeling weak in the faith, you just needed the size of a mustard seed, the tiniest little seed. It's enough faith to just say, God, I don't know how this will work out. I don't know what's going on, but I trust you. I don't even see a way forward, but I believe you're already there. And that's that.

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1: This weekend, if you don't have any plans, there's the Apple and Pork Festival out in Clinton Saturday and Sunday. 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

0: WBGL, do you remember the technical faux pas we had this week where we had dead air on the morning show? Turns out that was supposed to happen.
1: Okay.
0: It was supposed to happen that we had dead air, and Danielle is a WBGL listener who called to tell us about it.
2: So I just had something very motivational and moving I wanted to share with you real quick about this morning at 8:50. You had a moment of quote-unquote dead air for a few minutes, but so I'm listening, and at first my brain did go, huh, well, that's interesting. But then I immediately was moved to pray, using that last song as guidance. Maybe that wrong button push wasn't a mistake to feel bad for, but a celebration that God made happen. I believe I wasn't the only one using that moment of silence to pray, and maybe that, you know, was on purpose. So I just, our hope comes from the Lord, and I love you guys.
0: Oh, wow. That's good.
1: Well, thank you for sharing that moment of redemption.
3: This is going to be such an exciting day. I hope you enjoy it.
4: 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Parting is such

0: She's the voice behind Worship Through It, Meet Me in the Valley, and Into the Sea. 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
4: Good morning to you on your Saturday. Well, some really nice weather coming up here this weekend. Sunshine, high temperatures in the lower 70s for tonight. Clear and cool with overnight lows down in the low and middle 50s. And more sunshine on Sunday and a high of 73. For WBGL, I'm meteorologist Kevin Lighty.

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11: Welcome to the Weekend Top 20 Countdown. I'm your host, Kurt Wallace. I hope you're having a great weekend during this first week of fall. Can't believe it's already here. James 1:17 reminds us, every good and perfect gift is from above, coming down from the Father of the heavenly lights, who does not change like shifting shadows. On this weekend show, Michael Cochran from Cochran & Company is here to reflect on his college years. Zach Williams is here to look back on a turning point where he felt God's call. Ann Wilson shares the story behind a brand new song of hers called Who I Am to You. And Jamie McDonald is here to pass along some advice that she's recently received. Rachel James has the latest in Christian music news, and we'll hear a future hit from Peter Burton and that brand new song I was talking about just a moment ago from Ann Wilson. It's going to be a great show, and we're glad you're listening this weekend. Thank you so much. As we get things started with a brand new song on the countdown from Ryan Stevenson, here he is with This I Know.
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0: This I Know from Ryan Stevenson is the number 20 song. It debuts this week on the Weekend Top 20 Countdown. And if you're on the X app, we are too. We'd love to see you there. X app, Twitter, whatever it is, just follow us there at 20 Weekend. And now we're back to the countdown with Stars Go Dim and their new one called Holy.
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0: Stars Go Dim. Holy, it's the number 19 song on the weekend top 20 countdown. And your buddies here at the countdown are Instagram people. If you are too, we'd love for you to follow us under the name The Weekend Top 20 Countdown right there on Instagram. Now back to the countdown we go with Brandon Lake and his buddy Nick Jonas. This is called The Author.
1: Number 18.

0: the Author from Brandon Lake and Nick Jonas. It's the number 18 song on the weekend Top 20 Countdown. On last week's countdown, Jamie McDonald had the number 3 song, Ain't No Way.
1: Ain't

0: Jones, Amazing Grace, Phil Wickham and Crowder. Will they make it 4 weeks in a row at number one? Well, come on, stay with us and we'll find out together here on the Weekend Top 20 Countdown. We're coming up, it's the top 17 songs in the country and a future hit from Mr. Peter Burton. 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
6: Sunny skies on this Saturday, high temperatures in the low 70s. We're talking about clear and cool conditions tonight, a low between 50 and 55, and sunshine back again on Sunday with highs around 73. For WBGL, I'm meteorologist Kevin Lighty.
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0: 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Thank you for listening. I'm Kurt Wallace. And we're right back into the countdown with the lovely Leanna Crawford and her song, Thank God.
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0: Now it's time to take a look at a song that we think may be a future hit someday here on the countdown. This weekend, it's a brand new song from Peter Burton. His song is called So Long, and it's our choice for this week's future hit on the Weekend Top 20 Countdown. Take a listen. And it's a brand new song from Peter Burton. His song is called So Long, and it's our choice for this week's future hit on the Weekend Top 20 Countdown. Take a listen.

0: 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This is What If I Told You.
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1: 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Okay, stay with us. Still to

0: 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The top 15 songs in the country. Michael Cochran from Cochran & Company is here to share some things that happened to him while he was in college. And Rachel James has the latest in Christian music news. When we get back to more of The Weeknd Top 20 Countdown.
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0: Thank you so much for joining us here on The Weeknd Top 20 Countdown. I'm your host, Kurt Wallace. I hope you're having a good autumn weekend. It's already here. And in Lamentations 3, the writer says, "Yet this I call to mind, and therefore I have hope. Because of the Lord's great love, we are not consumed, for his compassions never fail. They are new every morning. Great is your faithfulness." And if you ever miss listening to the Weeknd Top 20 Countdown here on this great radio station because you're out there enjoying the new mornings every morning, well, you can always catch up by checking out Podcast of Past Shows. 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And we're back to The Countdown with Cochran & Company. And recently, Michael Cochran of that group took a few minutes to talk to us about how his path changed while he was in college. Listen.
4: I began to, I think, maybe even meet Jesus for the first time in college, and began to read the Bible and go to Bible studies. And because I stopped doing some of the things that I was doing. I stopped, a lot of the heavy drinking and some of the drug stuff that I was into in high school and college. And I started, basically I got new friends, and I was hanging out at these Bible studies, and, they were like, "Hey, you want to play piano with us tonight at this worship thing?" And I was like, "Oh, I don't know if I'm the guy for that," you know. And but I did. I started playing music in the worship bands there. And as God began to work in my heart, I began to serve at a church part time with their worship in the town I was going to college in. And so all this time, God was using the things that I love, the things that I used to use for myself for vanity. God began using them to draw me to himself and to kind of create this path for me of like, you know, it's what I wanted to do my whole life. And God knew that. And God put that desire in my heart. And he was just guiding that process of, okay, you think it's going to look like this, and I'm just going to shift it, and it's going to look like this, and you're going to work at a church, which I never, ever thought I would ever do.
0: Michael Cochran there, sharing how he felt God leading him in a new direction while he was still in college. I love that. Thank you, Michael. And speaking of Michael, of Cochran & Company, here he is with What Grace Can Do.
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0: What Grace Can Do, Cochran and Company at number 15 on the Weekend Top 20 Countdown. 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And we got a note this week from Jean Skelly from Wareham, Massachusetts, who sent us a note in response to her post about what's your favorite song right now. And Jean said it's so hard to rank them because they're all great songs, but she said The Author from Brandon Lake and Nick Jonas, that's top for her now. That is a pretty good song. Thank you, Jean. We appreciate you reaching out to us, and we're glad you're one of our Facebook friends, too. And if you'd like to be our friend just like Gene from Massachusetts and more than 15,000 other listeners, just go to facebook.com/weekendtop20countdown or look for the Facebook link on our website, which is weekendtop20countdown.com. And just like that, we're back to the countdown with Tasha Layton and her song Meet Me in the Valley.
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0: Rachel James has that for us.
2: Matthew West's new album, Jesus is King, is out now, and the final single he released before it may be the most personal thing he's ever written. It's called Younger Me, and Matthew wrote it entirely on his own, which feels fitting given what it's about. The song looks back on the moments that shaped his life and faith, finding God as a teenager, facing rejection in Nashville, meeting his wife, and building a family. Through all of it, he's pointing his younger self back to one simple truth. Trust God through every chapter, because Jesus was enough the whole time. It was the final preview of Jesus is King, which came out this past Friday. The album is built around a really compelling framework. Each of the 12 tracks fills in the blank Jesus is blank, revealing a different part of who he is and what that means for our lives. Matthew is currently out on the Jesus is King tour through October 4th. Find out more at MatthewWest.com. I'm Rachel James with Music News.
0: 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And we're right back to the countdown with Jeremy Camp. Here he is with Revival.
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0: 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I'm Kurt Wallace. Coming up, we got the top 12 songs in the country, and Zach Williams is here to reflect on a turning point where he felt God's call in his life. 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
8: Sunny skies on this Saturday, high temperatures in the low 70s. We're talking about clear and cool conditions tonight, a low between 50 and 55, and sunshine back again on Sunday with highs around 73. For WBGL, I'm meteorologist Kevin Leiby.
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0: Welcome back to the Weekend Top 20 Countdown. I'm your host, Kurt Wallace. We're glad you're listening this weekend. And our toll-free comment line's available if you'd like to call right now. 888-295-SHOW is the number. Leave a comment or a question and we'll get back to you. The number is 888-295 and the word SHOW. Well, Zach Williams is up next on the show. And when we sat down to talk with Zach, he shared the story of how he became a Christian and gave up his career in mainstream music. Listen.
9: I kind of found this new passion. I started writing some music that felt faith-based. And I remember my wife invited me to go to a prison with her and share some of these songs. And for me, that was like the first time that God had really spoke to me and said, this is the songs, these are the people, these are the places, this is the music that I have for you to write. And that was kind of it for me. That was like the turning point in my life where I realized like God's got a special calling on my life for this music, and this is what I want to do with it. And the very first time I remember standing on stage and leading worship, it was just honestly the first time that I ever felt, you know, comfortable in my own skin. It was the first time I felt like, okay, I don't have to be this guy that I created to be. I can be who I was made to be and stand on this stage and just sing. And that, it's not a show. It's not about me. It's not about anything. It's just about this relationship that I have in this moment with God.
0: Zach Williams sharing how he pivoted his music career to pursue Christian music, and we are so glad he did. Speaking of Zach, he's up next on the countdown with his song, Wait For Me.
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0: Wait For Me, Zach Williams, in at number 12 on the Weekend Top 20 Countdown. And don't forget, each week we conduct an informal poll on our website. And this week we want to know this. The 57th Annual Dove Awards take place October 6th. Who's your pick for Pop Contemporary Album of the Year? Is it going to be Counting My Blessings from Seth Schleter, Jamie McDonald, her self-titled album called Jamie McDonald, King of Hearts from Brandon Lake, Mount Zion from Josiah Queen, or Walk Through the Fire from Ben Fuller? Let us know who you think's going to win Pop Contemporary Album of the Year at WeekendTop20Countdown.com. And speaking of Brandon Lake, he debuts on the countdown this weekend with this one right here. It's How Good God Is.
1: Number 11.

0: the highest debuting song of the year. Brandon Lake already at number 11 with How Good God Is, right here on The Weeknd Top 20 Countdown. That's amazing. I'm Kurt Wallace. You're listening to The Weeknd Top 20 Countdown. Thanks for doing that. Coming up, we got your top 10 favorite songs on our way to the number one song in the country. And Rachel James is back with more Christian music news, too. 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
0: Hey, thank you so much for including The Weeknd Top 20 Countdown as a part of your weekend as we move from summer to fall. I'm your host, Kurt Wallace. And from the book of Joshua, we're reminded, have I not commanded you? Be strong and courageous. Do not be afraid. Do not be discouraged, for the Lord your God will be with you wherever you go. Each week, The Weeknd Top 20 Countdown is heard on some great radio stations all over North America, like our friends at 94.1 KXOJ in Tulsa, Oklahoma. The home of Dave and Katie in the morning. My buddy Kevin Davis there. What a great team there at KXOJ. Thank you, guys. And on the Family Radio Network up there in Wisconsin and Appleton, Green Bay, Milwaukee, Sheboygan, Eclair. I mean, they're all over the place up there. And what a great team, including mornings with Doug, late mornings with Amanda, middays with Nikki, and afternoons with Paul. Thank you to the family for hosting The Weeknd Top 20 Countdown every weekend there. And now let's get back to The Weeknd Top 20 Countdown for our friends in Tulsa and Wisconsin. And you too, with Forrest Frank and his song, OK.
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0: Boris Frank, okay. It comes in at number 10 on the weekend top 20 countdown. I'm Kurt Wallace, and you know, there's just something about the first weekend of fall, isn't there? The air starts to change, the leaves are getting ready to put on a show, and suddenly you realize that we're heading into that stretch of the year where the calendar fills up so fast. Football games, bonfires, pumpkin patches, Thanksgiving around the table, Christmas lights, family coming home. Maybe some family traditions you've had forever, and maybe some brand new memories that are just waiting to happen. And let me share with you this little reminder as you head into the fall season, the crazy time. You don't have to have the whole season figured out. Just enjoy it as it comes, because hey, God's already in every tomorrow that you're looking forward to, and he'll be right there in the moments that you didn't see coming. So welcome, fall. Bring on the memories. And while we're making those memories, we'll bring you the songs you love all weekend long right here on the Weekend Top 20 Countdown. Where Taryn Wells is up next with his song, Breathe On It.
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0: Rachel James is here with that.
2: Tarn Wells has a big couple of weeks ahead, and it starts with a new single out now. The song is called Here Comes the Church, and it's the title track from his upcoming live album dropping October 2nd. It features Tiffany Hudson, and Tarn said it's probably his favorite song on the album. He really put it well. At its worst, the church is a business. At its best, it's a family. And this song is a celebration of that family, bumps, bruises, and all. It follows his previous single with Naomi Raine, What a Miracle Feels Like, which hit a million streams in its first week. The full album is available for pre-order now. Then on October 6th, Tarn pulls double duty at the Dove Awards, hosting for a fourth consecutive year and performing. He's also nominated for 2 awards this year, bringing his career total to 20 nominations. Right after that, he kicks off the Worship Now tour on October 10th. 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For more information, visit tarnwells.com.
0: 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All right, let's get back to the countdown with Chandler Moore. He's up next with God, I'm Just Grateful.
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1: 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God, I'm just grateful. Number 8 here on the Weekend Top 20 Countdown. Okay, stay with us here on the countdown. The top 7 songs in the country are up next. And Ann Wilson is here to share the story behind a brand new song of hers called Who I Am to You. 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
8: Sunny skies on this Saturday, high temperatures in the low 70s. We're talking about clear and cool conditions tonight, a low between 50 and 55, and sunshine back again on Sunday with highs around 73. For WBGL, I'm meteorologist Kevin Leiby.
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0: Now, let's take a look at another song that we think may be a future hit someday here on the countdown. This weekend, it's a brand new song from Ann Wilson. The song is called Who I Am to You. And this past week, Ann stopped by and shared the story behind that song with us.
2: The story behind my new song, Who I Am to You, is the last 6 months of my life have been some of the very hardest I've ever lived through. And I've needed a reminder more than ever of my identity. I think sometimes I have fallen into the trap of the enemy and believing the lies of what he calls me to be. But I got to the point where I realized I have to believe who I am in Christ, that my identity is rooted, and that I am a daughter of the Most High King.
0: The new song from Ann Wilson is called Who I Am to You. Can I play it for you? Okay, let's do it. It's our choice for this week's future hit on the Weekend Top 20 Countdown. 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

0: Love that one from John Reddick. It's Holding On, Praise God, the number 6 song on the weekend Top 20 Countdown. Okay, stay with us here on the countdown because the 5 biggest songs in the country are coming up. And Jamie McDonald says, hey, I got some advice for you. So we're going to let her share it. And that's coming up next on the weekend Top 20 Countdown.
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0: Welcome back, friends, to the Weekend Top 20 Countdown as the days are getting a little bit shorter and the nights a little bit longer. Welcome to fall. I'm Kurt Wallace. And yeah, the seasons change, right? But in Hebrews 13, we're told Jesus Christ is the same yesterday and today and forever. Amen? Amen. And hey, if you ever miss listening to the Weekend Top 20 Countdown here on this great radio station, you can always catch up

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0: Matt Maher, Gonna Be All Right. It's number 5 on the Weekend Top 20 Countdown. And it looks like we've got a couple lines open. If you'd like to call our toll-free comment line and share a story about how a song or an artist has touched your life, if you do that, someday your story and song could be played here on the radio. The number is 888-295 and the word show. One more time, 888-295 and the word show. Hey, Jamie McDonald is up next. And when we sat down recently to talk with her, Jamie had some great advice for us. Listen.
1: I would say right when I became a Christian, when I was 21 years old, I had just moved to Kansas City to pursue music. I was about to attend a music school. And I was talking with this homeless man outside of a Kroger. And I often love getting in conversations with homeless people just because they just have a lot to share, and they're always blessing me with whatever they share. But this guy said, no matter what happens to you, don't harden your heart. And at the time I was like, man, I just gave my life to Jesus. Like, I expected my life was about to get easier and better because I had like such a past and a really hard heart in the past, but God had already like healed so much in that first year. And it was just cool because that phrase stayed with me throughout my whole walk with the Lord. And, you know, I thought everything was going to start happening good. And it really was a long journey even after giving my life to Jesus, and, you know, heartbreak and, you know, addiction in my family and just life, how it happens to all of us. You know, we're going to face a lot of different things, but I would always hear that phrase, like, don't go back to that hardened heart that you used to have. So that was just cool.
0: Jamie McDonald reminding us to keep our hearts open. Thank you, Jamie. And speaking of Jamie McDonald, she's up next with her song, Ain't No Way.
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0: Jamie McDonald, Ain't No Way, the number 4 song on the weekend Top 20 Countdown. And your friends here at the Countdown, we're on Instagram. And if you're there on Instagram, we'd love to see what you post, and you can see what we post too. You'll find us on Instagram under the name The Weekend Top 20 Countdown. All right, back to the Countdown we go, kicking off the top 3 this weekend with Josiah Queen and Demons.
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0: The former number one song from Josiah Queen is at number three again this weekend. That's called Demons on the Weekend Top 20 Countdown. 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And Leah Schley from Virginia, Minnesota tells us what she thinks of the songs we play here on the Weekend Top 20 Countdown. 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
7: Sunny skies on this Saturday, high temperatures in the low 70s. We're talking about clear and cool conditions tonight, a low between 50 and 55, and sunshine back again on Sunday with highs around 73. For WBGL, I'm meteorologist Kevin Leiby.
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0: Welcome back to The Weekend Top 20 Countdown. We have two songs to go. I'm your host, Kurt Wallace. And in at number two this weekend, it's Micah Tyler in Perfectly.
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1: Perfectly from Micah Tyler lands in the number two spot on the weekend top 20 countdown. And before we hear the number one song in the country, let's turn back to our Facebook page where Leah Schley from Virginia, Minnesota sent us a note in response to our poll question. We listed some songs there for her to rate, you know, which one's your favorite. And she says, they're all awesome songs. Yes, they are, Leah. Thank you so much. 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Thank you, Leah, for being a friend of ours there in Minnesota. 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All right, now we're up to the number one song in the country. And if you've been keeping track and you're wondering, where's that Phil Wickham and David Crowder song at, huh? Well, it's at number one again. 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

0: The number one song in the country again for the fourth week in a row is It Really Is Amazing Grace. That's Phil Wickham and Crowder on the Weekend Top 20 Countdown. Way to go, guys. And there you have it, the 20 songs at the top of your playlist. 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The Weekend Top 20 Countdown is produced by Jason Burrows. Our executive producers are Ken Farley and Brandon Rabar. The show is written by Wes Shadler and Katie Hansconnect. And Rachel James is always here with the latest in Christian music news. Next week, we'll do it all again, and I hope you'll join us as we count down the top 20 Christian songs in America. Until then, from the Wallace household, I'm Kurt Wallace. Still getting some tomatoes out of the garden this late in the game. Can't complain about that. The weather's fixing to change, though. I just feel it in my bones. Anyway, have a wonderful brand new autumn season week, and thanks for spending it with your friends here at the Weekend Top 20 Countdown.
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Let's not forget what God has said about us. You are wonderfully made. You are a son or a daughter of the King. He loves you. You have a royal inheritance. Like, believe it and act on it. 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

0: It's new. It's called Road Less Traveled from Joelle Barnes and Seth Schleter on WBGL. Hey, I'm Lindsay. Trish wrote in and she had a story about WBGL. If you ever have a story, we'd love to hear it too. 866-917-9245. She said, I was having a bad day. She said, the enemy had got inside my head. She said, I was doubting myself, starting a new job at 50 years old, tired, peopled out. She said, I started to doubt myself and everything that I was doing. And then I listened to WBGL and someone had mentioned to look for the blessings and to look for bright things. She said, it helped pull me out of my mess of a brain and put my eyes on God. After listening to WBGL, I am having a much better day. That's Trish. I don't know if this happened to you. It's happened to me. You can get these thoughts going in your head, starting to spiral, starting to doubt, starting to fear, starting to worry. And the fix for it is Jesus. And he's here. And his songs are here. His scriptures here. His prayers are here. So it makes sense that Trish would find relief, find hope, find comfort after listening to WBGL. Thanks for listening.
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4: Sunny skies on this Saturday, high temperatures in the low 70s. We're talking about clear and cool conditions tonight, a low between 50 and 55, and sunshine back again on Sunday with highs around 73. For WBGL, I'm meteorologist Kevin Leidy.

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that's the kind of hope that you need, right? That's going to be all right. It's Matt Maher on WBGL. I'm Lindsay. We will have that kind of hope all weekend long. So keep listening. Turn it up if you need to. Here's Zach Williams and Jesus Loves.

0: They say an apple a day keeps the doctor away. Surely caramel apples, apple cider, and those apple donuts are included.
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0: WBGL. Hey, I'm Lindsay. Maybe you're following Jesus and you have the peace that the Bible talks about, this peace that just can't even be explained. It's like even when the hard times come, you have peace. Or maybe you're a person who you're not yet following Jesus, and maybe you have some Christians in your life, some people that are, and you see them going through hard times, but yet they have peace. And maybe that's something that like feels hard to understand. Like, how could they be going through this hard thing and still have peace? Well, his name is Jesus. He is the Prince of Peace, and he can give you a peace that is unexplainable. Like, it doesn't even make sense, but he puts peace on hard situations. He puts peace on grief. He puts peace on a bad diagnosis. He just puts peace on things because that's who he is. He's the Prince of Peace. And if you want peace in your life, if you've been searching for it, looking for it, wondering how other people have it, his name is Jesus, and you can have him in your life too. If you want to know more about him, about his peace, his forgiveness, his salvation, his hope, about heaven, text the name Jesus, J-E-S-U-S, to 41224. I will not call you back, promise you that, but I will text you back some more Bible verses about his love, give you a chance to talk to someone if you want to. Text Jesus, J-E-S-U-S, to 41224 for complete peace.
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0: WBGL and Lindsay. I was talking to this lady at a WBGL concert, and God had really done some amazing things in her life, some good things. But she was nervous to share the story of what God had done because of how the story made her look. It made her look weak. Parts of it, she felt like it made her look bad. It made her look vulnerable. And so she was telling me she was scared. She was nervous to share the testimony of what God had done. And then she had this light bulb moment. And she said, I realized that my God story, my testimony is not about me. It is about God. And so she posted her story, her testimony on Facebook for all of her friends to see. And you know what happened? And this always does. It encouraged people. It brought people hope. It helped some of her Facebook friends realize that they had gone through the same thing she had. Same weakness, the same vulnerability, the same parts of life that she thought made her look bad. It had actually reminded people that they're not alone and that God is with them too. Our stories are worth sharing, no matter how they make us look, because they make God look good. Psalm 71:15, I like this verse. It says, I will tell of your goodness. It's a Bible verse saying, I will tell people about you, God, and they will be encouraged by what you've done and who you are.
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4: Sunny skies on this Saturday, high temperatures in the low 70s. We're talking about clear and cool conditions tonight, a low between 50 and 55, and sunshine back again on Sunday with highs around 73. For WBGL, I'm meteorologist Kevin Lighty.

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That's for King and Country. And hey, they're coming to the WBJ listening area for a Drummer Boy Christmas. Hoffman Estates, Friday, December 11th. 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
1: I got caught in a high-speed police chase earlier this week. Maybe you heard me tell the story. I'm Lindsay. This is WBGL. This guy was trying to get away from like these three cop cars, and they went right through the intersection where I was like, I saw the man's face, and I'm not saying he was guilty or innocent, but I was just like, why would you think you could get away? Like, I can't understand why you would do that. And then I like thought back to Adam and Eve in the Bible and how the human instinct is to just hide. And I don't know if he was guilty or innocent, it doesn't matter. But the point is, when we do something bad or we sin, we feel like, oh, we gotta hide. But then in this Bible verse, I love it. It talks about God being compassionate and that you can bring your sin and your shame and your struggle to him and he can forgive it. 1 John 1:9 talks about God bringing this complete forgiveness and a fresh start. It says, if we confess our sins, he is faithful and just and will forgive us our sins and purify us from all righteousness. It's like, you don't have to hide. You don't have to run. You don't have to be ashamed. You just got to straight up go up to God and be like, God, here it is. Here's my sin. Here's my struggle. Please forgive me. Please set me on the right path. He loves you. He cares about you.
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2: Sunny skies on this Saturday, high temperatures in the low 70s. We're talking about clear and cool conditions tonight, a low between 50 and 55, and sunshine back again on Sunday with highs around 73. For WBGL, I'm meteorologist Kevin Lighty.

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1: You know, you can speak Jesus over the things that don't even feel spiritual in your life. 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This is WBHGL, King's Porch, and I speak Jesus.

0: WBGL. Hey, Lindsay, you got to put encouragement into your life. And maybe that's listening to WBGL. Maybe that's a devotional that you do. Maybe that's some friends you meet up with that really encourage you. One great way and fun way to put encouragement into your life is to go to the WBGL concerts. And we have one coming up for you in just a couple of weeks. This is Tasha Layton. She sings Meet Me in the Valley with David Leonard and Patrick Mayberry. He sings Lead on Good Shepherd, both worship leader guys. They're awesome. It's going to be a really great night of worship. And it's coming to Crossroads Christian Church in Danville on Thursday, October 8th at 7 p.m. So come and get ready, ready to sing along, ready to worship along, ready to be in community with other WBGL friends and listeners, and just ready to like be lifted up and be encouraged. 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

0: Mercy Me, Make It Well on WBGL. Hey, I'm Lindsay. Mercy Me, they were with us at Harvest of Hope, the big family concert a couple of weeks ago in Mattoon. And Bart Miller, the lead singer for Mercy Me, he shared the story behind that song. It comes from the hymn, It Is Well With My Soul. And he said he always struggled with that hymn because it seemed like that hymn was always sung at hard times, like at a funeral or something. And he said he would really struggle to sing those songs, honestly, like It Is Well With My Soul, because he said it wasn't well with my soul. I couldn't sing that and really mean it. And so that's why they wrote that song, Make It Well. That the parts in our life that aren't good yet, that aren't well, that we could be honest enough to tell God, like, God, this isn't good. I'm not okay. I'm not doing okay in this. And that we could be honest enough with him to say that, and then to say, God, but would you make it well? Would you make it better? Would you give me hope? Would you give me peace in this hard time? We don't have to act like we're okay with God. He knows anyway. But we can pray for hope. We can pray for peace. Even in the hardest of times, he's with you. He loves you. He cares about you.
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5: Sunny skies on this Saturday, high temperatures in the low 70s. We're talking about clear and cool conditions tonight, a low between 50 and 55, and sunshine back again on Sunday with highs around 73. For WBGL, I'm meteorologist Kevin Lighty.

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Okay, are you ready for some weekend worship on WBGL? If you need to be lifted up and encouraged, worship works. Because worship turns your eyes, thoughts, hearts, soul away from the problems of this world and turns it to Jesus, the author and perfecter of our faith. The one who loves, who provides, who gives, who comforts, who blesses. Let's turn this one up and worship together. It's just that good from Passion.

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0: WBTL. Hey, I'm Lindsay. I want to say a prayer for each person listening right now. God, I pray for every person listening right now. God, would you give them what they need today? For the person listening that needs hope, hope to believe that things are going to get better, would you give them that? For the person listening right now who needs comfort because they got bad news, would your spirit bring them peace and comfort? For the person listening right now, it feels like they've been down in the dumps for a long time. Feels like they haven't had access to joy. They can't find out how to get it. God, would you bring them joy? Would you help them to smile again? And God, for every person listening to WBGL right now, would you remind them that you love them? Cover them in your love this weekend, God. In Jesus' name, amen.
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5: WBGL. Well, some gorgeous weather here on the first weekend of fall. High temperatures, low 70s here today. Lots of sunshine, clear tonight. Some may consider it a little cool, low between 50 and 55. And more sunshine Sunday and a high of 73. For WBGL, I'm meteorologist Kevin Lighty.

Nothing is taking our joy this weekend on WBHGL. I'm Lindsay. I am so glad you're here. These songs put joy in your heart. They put God's strength in your heart to keep going, keep believing in God, keep having the faith that He's working in your life. Here's Mercy Me.

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0: WBGL in Lindsay. I was talking to this lady at a WBGL concert, and God had really done some amazing things in her life, some good things. But she was nervous to share the story of what God had done because of how the story made her look. It made her look weak. Parts of it, she felt like it made her look bad. It made her look vulnerable. And so she was telling me she was scared. She was nervous to share the testimony of what God had done. And then she had this light bulb moment. And she said, I realized that my God story, my testimony is not about me. It is about God. And so she posted her story, her testimony on Facebook for all of her friends to see. And you know what happened? And this always does. It encouraged people. It brought people hope. It helped some of her Facebook friends realize that they had gone through the same thing she had. Same weakness, the same vulnerability, the same parts of life that she thought made her look bad. It had actually reminded people that they're not alone and that God is with them too. Our stories are worth sharing, no matter how they make us look, because they make God look good. Psalm 71:15. I like this verse. It says, I will tell of your goodness. It's a Bible verse saying, I will tell people about you, God, and they will be encouraged by what you've done and who you are.
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2: 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I am 23. 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I just love it. 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It's not just making people feel good. It's about pointing them to Jesus, and I love that.
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6: Well, some gorgeous weather here on the first weekend of fall. High temperatures, low 70s here today. Lots of sunshine, clear tonight. Some may consider it a little cool, a low between 50 and 55. And more sunshine Sunday and a high of 73. For WBGL, I'm meteorologist Kevin Lighty.

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Count that high. WBGL, I was reading that we make thousands of decisions every day. The average person makes thousands of decisions. And some of these are, you know, conscious. Others are like really unconscious decisions. Just kind of what to click, what to buy, what to add, what to eat, which direction to go. You know, so many different ones. No wonder we're tired sometimes.

0: Yeah, sometimes we can get really focused in life on making more, achieving more, getting ahead, moving on to that next thing, so much so that we can forget about where we are and not as thankful as we could be for what we already have. WBGL, I'm Eric. I was reading 1 Timothy 6. It says, godliness with contentment is what? It says it is great gain. Godliness with contentment is great gain. And I want to learn more to be content, to live in that space more. It doesn't mean we stop working. It doesn't mean we stop striving to achieve goals or having goals. It just means that that does not become the priority, so much so that it overlooks where we are at. Finding that contentment, as the Bible says, godliness with contentment is actually great gain.
1: She's the voice behind Worship Through It. Meet Me in the Valley. And Into the Sea. 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
5: Well, some gorgeous weather here on the first weekend of fall. High temperatures, low 70s here today. Lots of sunshine, clear tonight. Some may consider it a little cool, a low between 50 and 55. And more sunshine Sunday and a high of 73. For WBGL, I'm meteorologist Kevin Lighty.

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0: Leah Bice joins us today here on WBGL, and she is the Director of Community Engagement here at WBGL. And something that's really special, near to her heart, something you're familiar with as a listener, is Socktober.
1: That's right. We are gearing up and getting excited for Socktober 2026.
0: Yeah, and Leah, I think you should share just a little bit, if you would, about your mom and her beginning in this, and why this is, it's so meaningful to our listeners. It has been for the last few years, but especially meaningful to you as well.
1: Absolutely. So many years ago, my mom was the community outreach director with the Vineyard Church in Central Illinois. That's our home church. And she really felt the Lord put on her heart to begin Socktober with See You at Home, which is the Champaign-Urbana homeless shelter. She partnered with them for other initiatives and just felt the Lord stirring on her heart to start this. And so it started small and has grown over the years. And a few years ago, WBGL became a part of it. And what's so special to me is I was part of it then as her daughter helping out. And now, you know, I'm in year two being here as our community engagement director, and it's just so special. We're not just collecting socks for, you know, a material reason. We're collecting socks to bring hope and light and love to those that are homeless, but also those in schools. All across our listening area, there's so many opportunities to bless people with socks for Socktober.
0: Yeah, it's like just like a hug or something. It's just saying, hey, you matter to us. And just very thankful for our WBGL friends who've gotten on board with us. I mean, even this summer, we were at an event in Mount Vernon. We had some friends say, hey, here's some socks.
1: They're ready. Socks.
0: That's by faith, you
1: right?
0: know, that this is going to be happening. And so we're just very thankful for the communities, people who've come together for this. And there's going to be some locations available where you can leave your socks.
1: Absolutely. So here at our WBGL studios in Champaign, you can bring your socks all month long. We'll collect them and we'll even give you a pair of WBGL socks as a thank you. And you can also donate via Amazon if you text the word socks to 866-917-9245. That word socks, you can get a link to our Amazon wish list, and anything you purchase there will be sent here to the station, and we'll get those in the right hands. So lots of great ways to stay connected. And also, we're having two fun events called our Socktober Sock Hop. Those are brand new this year, Eric. We're really excited. And we're going to have one on October 1st in Chicagoland in South Naperville. And we'll also have one here at our station on October 15th. So lots of great ways to get connected with Socktober.
0: That's awesome. And, you know, I had to throw a pair of socks away the other day because they had a hole. They were holy. And we don't want any holy socks.
1: Very true.
0: These have to be new.
1: New adult or youth socks, please. 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
0: That's right. WBGL.org. Socktober. See how you can get involved there. Thank you, Leah.
1: Thanks.
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0: You know, it's really interesting how our God has created us, how he's given us the ability to smile. And I was reading about the smile, WBGL, I'm Eric, and that smile, even if it's forced, can do some good for us. It can help to release dopamine and serotonin, these chemicals that can help improve mood. And so, in other words, your face can help lead your feelings a little bit anyway. So maybe that's worth trying, just to smile and see if it helps you. And I know that our smile can help those around us too.
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4: WBGL. Well, some gorgeous weather here on the first weekend of fall. High temperatures, low 70s here today. Lots of sunshine, clear tonight. Some may consider it a little cool, a low between 50 and 55. And more sunshine Sunday and a high of 73. For WBGL, I'm meteorologist Kevin Leidy.

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Well, Megan Woods is coming to Centralia, Illinois. She's going to be there October the 1st, and you'll recognize songs like The Truth, I Believe You, Heaven Down Here, and some other great songs as well. Jeremy Rosato is going to be joining her, and it's going to be a wonderful evening. And this is, again, coming up October the 1st. 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

0: WBTL. I'm Eric. We're in a season of changes. I was thinking about this yesterday as one of my kids pointed out, hey, look at that tree. There's some leaves that are changing and they're really beautiful. And so I thought, whoa, yes, it's happening. And then I started looking around to see if I could see any other trees with leaves that are changing. And depending on where you live, you may have noticed some of that happening or maybe not at all at this point. And then I noticed the farmers in the fields, corn and crops, beans coming down, and some of those fields opening up again. And it happens so quickly during the fall season. I hope we can slow down and just kind of take it all in and enjoy it.
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7: Well, some gorgeous weather here on the first weekend of fall. High temperatures, low 70s here today. Lots of sunshine, clear tonight. Some may consider it a little cool, a low between 50 and 55. And more sunshine Sunday and a high of 73. For WBGL, I'm meteorologist Kevin Lighty.

Whether life feels light or heavy today, you're not alone. God is with you, and we're here too. 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

0: WBGL, I'm Eric. There are two groups of people. Let's see if you fit into one of these groups. There are those who get home and they walk inside, immediately take off their shoes, and maybe they keep their shoes on a rug or something next to the door. They leave them there, and they walk around in their house in their socks or their slippers. And then the other group are a group of people who walk inside and they leave their shoes on, no matter if it's on the carpet or on the... Now, those of you who take your shoes off, you're bothered by me just saying that there are those who keep their shoes on. And then usually the ones who keep their shoes on don't really think too much about it. What about you?
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0: WBGL, I'm Eric from the Reader's Digest. Is it rude to ask people to remove their shoes when they come into your house? What do you think about that? The lady who wrote the article was saying that she's really bothered by shoes being on the floor in her house because of, you know, all the bacteria and everything that's drug in. And she feels it's perfectly fine to ask her guests to remove their shoes. But she says her husband has a different take. He thinks it's rude to do this. So there's a little bit of a dilemma there. And it certainly got me thinking about my shoes and what I'm dragging in from everywhere when I go into my house and when I go into somebody else's house and into work here at WBGL in various places. What all do I have on my shoes? And, you know, when I go into somebody's house, I try to take off my shoes immediately, like at the front door. I will just start to remove my shoes. And I don't know if that's just, you know, because I'm thinking, well, they might not want me to wear my shoes around in here, you know, so I'm not just assuming. So I'll just start to take them off. And then sometimes somebody will say, oh, you can leave those on. It's okay. And so I just kind of try to go by what they say. Now, when it comes to somebody coming into my house, I don't think I really think about it too much. It's just like, hey, come on in, you know?
1: 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Others begin with, God answered. There's room for both on the WBGL Prayer and Praise Center. Hi, it's Wheeze. 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And if God has met you in a way you want to celebrate, share that too. 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
4: Well, some gorgeous weather here on the first weekend of fall. High temperatures, low 70s here today. Lots of sunshine, clear tonight. Some may consider it a little cool, a low between 50 and 55. And more sunshine Sunday and a high of 73. For WBGL, I'm meteorologist Kevin Lighty.

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You know, it kind of takes the pressure off, at least in my opinion, to realize that we don't know everything. WBGL, I'm Eric. You know, there's something about realizing we're still learning that I feel like is just good, you know? Well, I'm learning and growing one day at a time with the Lord's help.

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0: What is it about a yawn that feels so contagious? WBGL, I'm Eric. If you yawn in public, somebody else is going to see you and then they're going to yawn as well. Maybe you're in a room full of people and then just several people start yawning because you did. But the yawn isn't the only thing that can spread from one person to another. A smile can be contagious, you know, if you really think about it. Or laughter. One person laughs, and before long, other people are laughing too. Kindness can be contagious. Somebody holds the door, offers encouragement, helps somebody else out. That inspires that other person to do the same. Even our attitude, a positive mindset at home, at church, at our workplace, at our school, can be contagious. And unfortunately, the opposite can happen too, you know, like complaining or fear or anger, discouragement, that can spread around, and others can be affected by that and sometimes even respond in the same way. So I guess the question we ask ourselves is, what do we spread as far as stress, negativity, maybe frustration, or are we spreading encouragement, kindness, peace, joy? I think that's something for us to just think about. When you yawn the next time and you think about others yawning, what else are you spreading? What else is coming from you that is contagious that others pick up on?
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5: Well, some gorgeous weather here on the first weekend of fall. High temperatures, low 70s here today. Lots of sunshine, clear tonight. Some may consider it a little cool, low between 50 and 55. And more sunshine Sunday and a high of 73. For WBGL, I'm meteorologist Kevin Lighty.

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WBTL, somebody wisely said, not every offense deserves your energy. Think about that one. Sometimes somebody says something or does something that kind of gets under our skin, it bothers us, and that first instinct could be to respond. But sometimes the best thing we can do is just pause. Just take that time. Proverbs 19:11 says, sensible people control their temper. They earn respect by overlooking wrong.

0: WBGL, I'm Eric. You know, the commands of God are good for us, and not only for us, but for those around us. And sometimes we wrestle with them, we struggle with them, like this command. It's not a suggestion, it's an actual command, and that is gratitude. And oftentimes I find myself being reminded that I need to be grateful to change what I'm looking at, the perspective. The Bible says to give thanks in all circumstances, for this is God's will for you in Christ Jesus. And it's His will for us because I think it does something deep within us that changes us. And it realigns us, our hearts, with God's will. And it helps and encourages those around us, because we can have difficult circumstances, but we're not just looking at, you know, what we're frustrated about constantly, or what, you know, continues to go wrong, or what we're disappointed in. It actually turns towards who God is and what He has done and what He continues to provide. Finding that gratitude. Give thanks in all circumstances, for this is God's will for you in Christ Jesus.
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2: 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He's somewhere hanging out, and I'll get back to him eventually, maybe.
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0: You know, genuine kindness is a ministry too. WBGL, I'm Eric. It's not a ministry that's super visible all the time. As a matter of fact, it might be less visible. It's not very loud, but the impact of genuine kindness is profound.
1: Alexa is almost 1,000 miles away in Manitoba, Canada. But because you give to listener-supported WBGL, she has a place to be encouraged, grow deeper in her faith, and hear voices that keep pointing her to Jesus.
2: Hey, I'm from Manitoba, Canada. I am 23. I don't have a lot of Christian radio stations where I live, so I often tune into WBGL. The music is just fantastic. I just love it. You guys are really grounded in your faith, and it's not just surface level. Like, you're talking about the things that we all go through, and we want to grow deeper in Jesus and with each other, and it's just so refreshing to hear other believers that have this mindset and mission. It's not just making people feel good. It's about pointing them to Jesus, and I love that.
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6: WBGL, weather. Well, some gorgeous weather here on the first weekend of fall. High temperatures, low 70s here today. Lots of sunshine, clear tonight. Some may consider it a little cool, a low between 50 and 55. And more sunshine Sunday and a high of 73. For WBGL, I'm meteorologist Kevin Lighty.

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WBTL, America, you know, Jesus spoke these words, "Come to me, all who are weary and burdened, and I will give you rest." What's

0: Our most recent Tuesday trivia winner here on WBGL is Trish from Sandoval, Illinois. And Trish, we're into the fall season now. Thoughts on fall?
1: Fall is my absolute most favorite season of all.
0: Yes.
1: I love fall.
0: Now, when you think of fall, what comes to mind?
1: Well, of course, pumpkin pie, mm-hmm. but I love the change of the colors of the leaves more than anything. More than anything, that's my favorite thing. And warm and sweaters, getting to wear sweaters. But I just love the colors of the leaves. Mm. I just love seeing God's wonderful, you know, change of the leaves is, you know, only God could do that. Only God could do that.
2: She's the voice behind Worship Through It. Meet Me in the Valley. And Into the Sea. 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

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The average person makes thousands of decisions. And some of these are, you know, conscious. Others are like really unconscious decisions. Just kind of what to click, what to buy, what to add, what to eat, which direction to go. You know, so many different ones. No wonder we're tired sometimes.

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0: 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What if I told you that I believe it?
1: 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It's a Drummer Boy Christmas, and it's coming to Now Arena at Hoffman Estates on Friday, December the 11th. 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